0: looking for the same thing. Straight old school.
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0: 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Rhythm killer for the massive acid, we're blazing. 28 Luch, herbalizer, herbalizing. 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

show you, cause I know you, and I know what you can do, and I don't want a war with you, I won't afford it, you get sore even when you win. And you maim when you're on offense, but you kill when you're on defense, and you've got them all convinced that you're the means and the end. All the VIPs and PYTs and wannabes, afraid not being your friend. And I've always been too smart for that, but you know what, my heart was not. I took it like a kid, you see, the cool kids voted to get rid of me. I'm ashamed of what it did to me, what I let get done. It stole my fun, it stole

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So all I could hear was the noise that people make when they don't know shit. But I didn't know that yet. I grew up in the shoes they told me I could fill. When they came around, I

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7: Every change is a good change. Especially after the government has been in power for some time.
1: I like England just fine, but I ain't eating any of that beef.

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That leaders will not surrender until surrender is academic. How is a national leader to explain the sacrifice of so much for nothing? Well, relax. I can't explain. I don't want to die.

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0: That's bad math. 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That's bad, brother. 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
1: Radio me. Rojc. Radio koji spaja.
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3: When the revolution comes.
2: When the revolution comes. When the revolution comes, some of us will probably catch it on TV with chicken hanging from our mouths. You'll know it's revolution because there won't be no commercials. When the revolution comes. When the revolution comes.
3: When the revolution comes.
2: Preacher pimps are gonna split the scene with the communion wine stuck in their back pocket.

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1: When the revolution comes.
0: I hope pearly white teeth fall out of the mouths that speak of revolution without reference. The course of revolution is 360 degrees. Understand the cycle that never ends. 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When the

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0: was so depressed, and I went and got the Bible, and I turned to the book of Revelation. And if people would just get and read the Bible and read the book of Revelation, they would really turn around and straighten up. This is all we need to do, is just get the good book and read it and put it to everyday life.
1: Sisters! 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

the sky cares to fall into the sea? Who cares what banks fail in Yonkers? Long as you gotta kiss that conquers.

stuff, and we're going to help them out, and we're going to sing with me. Oh.